it's nice to be in a DJ family with a lot of really nice friends. So that first song you heard was Encounter by Trazies. Came out recently, and he's a Brooklyn-based artist. BPM broadcasts from the present and ancestral homeland and unceded territory of the Wiat tribe. 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If you want to get in touch while we're here in the studio, the text line is 707-382-1398, and you can always find it at humboldthotair.org. So for this week's episode of BPM, I'm swooping in with my usual of like some mellow soul, R&B, hip-hop. I'll have a set of more dancey stuff. Got a little bit of reggae tonight. Take you around the world for a few songs, like from Italy and the UK and the islands. And it should be a good one. It definitely has some songs that I've been enjoying, both old and recent releases. So, without further ado, let's launch into it with Tank and the Bangas. This one is from 2022. Tank and the Bangas is from New Orleans, and this one's called Café du Monde.

You're tuned in to 94.7 FM, Humboldt Hot Air, or maybe you're streaming it from worldwide at humboldthotair.org or one of the other apps that streams it. Either way, this is BPM Beats Per Mom, and we're on every Sunday on Humboldt Hot Air, 5 to 7 p.m. Well, that set opened up with Café du Monde by Tank and the Bangas, came out in 2022, followed by Your Side, the Neptunes remix, Sade, of course. After that was Alive by Georgia Smith and Wizkid, that came out recently. Georgia Smith is from the UK. And the most recent track was Hot Flavor, and that's Hadia George, and it's the Kaidi Tatham remix, released in 2021. And Hadia George is an Atlanta-based singer-songwriter. Once again, if you want to get in touch while I'm here in the studio, the text line is 707-382-1398. So BPM, what's BPM? Some of you know if you listen weekly. BPM, we're a collective of DJs that are also moms. And so, you know, working hard full time and then also doing our DJ thing on Sunday nights, sometimes more than that. And you can find info about BPM on the socials. We're on Instagram and Facebook at beats.per.mom. And usually, I mean, even if you give us a follow, we don't bombard you. We usually post at the end of every week to give you a heads up on each Sunday's show, who's going to be DJing, if there's any themes, some fun artwork for the show. So, you know, that's our public life. I'm going to just kick us off into the next set. Oh, yeah. I got some gospel. Got some Gladys Knight. Got some reggae. This is a fun one. You know, a few of my reggae tunes this week, I just wanted to give a little nod to this being Reggae on the River weekend. It also is the Obon Festival, which I love. And for some reason, my DJ night is every year. It's always on the night or the day of the Obon Festival. And it's going to be going on here in the Creamery District until 7 p.m. The whole street's shut down. I've been to all of them. This is the biggest one ever. A ton of people here. Obon is a Japanese Buddhist custom to honor the spirits of one's ancestors. And we celebrate Obon Festival in Humboldt with a Buddhist blessing, Obon dancing, Humboldt taiko performances. And there's lots of food vendors, artists, so much more. Next up is Sunday Service Choir with Souls Anchored.

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This is DJ D Dubs with BPM, Beats Per Mom, every Sunday night, 5 to 7 p.m. That set of music opened up with Souls Anchored. I love that one. That was by Sunday Service Choir, released in 2019. And if you're thinking it sounds familiar, it's because it is leaning on the melody of Ginuwine's So Anxious. After that was Thank You, covered by Gladys Knight and the Pips, released in 1973, covering Sly and the Family Stone. After that was another cover, Gotta Find a Way, The Frighteners, and that's a 2016 cover of the original from 1985. And then the most recent track was Weekend, and that's by Jules, Projects, and Winnie, and that came out this year. 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The first is Humboldt Hot Air's archive, which is a two-week archive, and you just go to Hip Hop Humboldt. 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But as a new week comes on, the oldest one falls off. And that is why we also have the Permanent Deep Archive. 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It's usually about a day or two after. So that is, a labor of love for the listeners who were like, I want to listen to this kind of like a podcast and just throw it on when I want to throw it on, when it works for me. I have a walk home I want to listen to it on. With that, gonna go to some new Erykah Badu with Witch Doctor, project with The Alchemist.

No es una bruja, es una curandera.

From Playhouse Arts, this is KHHA LP Arcata, 94.7 FM Community Forward Radio, broadcasting from the heart of the Creamery District in Arcata, and also the heart of the Obon Festival that is going on in the street right outside of our door. I can hear Tycho drumming right now. It's very hard not to just go run out there. But the show must go on in here. The songs that you heard in that set were Souls. No, it wasn't. It was Witch Doctor by Erykah Badu and The Alchemist. That's a recent release. Then Un Verano en Nueva York. That was El Gran Combo de Puerto Rico. Came out in 1975. In its intro, some people might have thought it was going to be Bad Bunny. Now you know where Bad Bunny samples it from. Then, Ma Qual Idea, and that was Pino D'Angio, who's an Italian singer and lyricist. And the most recent song was My Love by Sid. And that one came out in 2026. And Sid fascinates me. Sid taught herself how to record, engineer, and produce music at age 15. And at 18, taught herself how to DJ. And then formed the group The Internet. She's a singer, songwriter, band leader, musical director, arranger, video director, and editor. And like, wow, it's a lot of things. It's very impressive. And now here we are. And you can support Humboldt Hot Air by going to the Arcata Playhouse, Playhouse Arts website. 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So let's see. Oh, I got a little bit of a dancey set coming up. And it's going to be dancey starting in South Africa with a DJ I love, Sun El Musician. So let's get into it.

You are listening to BPM, Beats Per Mom, and I am your DJ in our rotation, D-Dubs. Because BPM is a collective of DJs who are moms. That set of music opened up with Amasosha by Sun L Musician, which came out in 2020. Then you heard Back to Life by Soul to Soul. That's a throwback to 1989. Then Cinematic by Armed Rhymery, released in 2025, followed by Impatient by Zakes Bantwimi, that came out this year. And the most recent track was BPM's guaranteed weekly Prince track, because that is one of our rules since day one. That was Extra Lovable by Prince, and that came out on the 2015 album Hit and Run Phase 2. 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So we're keeping on going. We got more music in this crazy little thing called BPM. And the next track is called Deeper Than Love. It is by Bray. Came out this year. Bray is a Nigerian singer-songwriter. So let's get to it.

You're listening to BPM, Beats Per Mom here on Humboldt Hot Air. That set of music opened with Deeper Than Love by Bray. Then One and the Same by The Sacred Souls and Victor Axelrod came out this year, as did the prior song. After that was Northside by Jill Scott, featuring Tierra Whack, that came out this year off Jill's newest album, To Whom This May Concern. Then you heard I Am the Birds by Matters Unknown, which was released in 2024. And then Rude, Crude, Lewd by Chassol, who's a French composer, director, and musician. And that song was inspired by George Carlin's famous Seven Dirty Words comedy routine. Interestingly enough. So, of course, stay tuned tonight on Humboldt Hot Air because we'll have 15 more minutes of music, and then Jay is already in the house with the Woodshed and Roots Americana music. But before we move these forward, we'd like to share that Food for People is Humboldt County's food bank, supplying 23 food pantries in communities throughout Humboldt County, including Arcata, and an on-site choice pantry on 14th Street in Eureka. Food for People operates 18 different hunger relief programs to meet the needs of more than 21,000 people of all ages across Humboldt County, including remote rural communities and many locations in between. Several programs are tailored specifically for children, seniors, and people with disabilities. And a list of food pantries, mobile produce pantry sites, and other food distributions throughout the county can be found by using the Find Food Near You link at foodforpeople.org. So, got some more music lined up to take you to 7 p.m. here on the West Coast, including the next track that's going to be by Divine Earth. We'll have Revolutionary Love by The Mighty Tiny and The Many Few. And then Song for My Father by Mad Lib and Sound Directions. We'll see if there's room for anything else. But the music will keep going. I don't know if I'm going to jump back on here. And as always, we like to remind you, before you head off into this week, that BPM loves you.

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Stay tuned for The Woodshed, coming up next.

Well, good evening and welcome back to the Woodshed. My name is Jay, and you do have it tuned to Humboldt Hot Air. Thanks for tuning in tonight. Tonight's show features original music scores in a style that sort of fits loosely into the Woodshed vibe, as you know it, if you tune in regularly. Americana, some American primitive style music, a little bit of blues, some country music, and lots of stuff in between that falls in between the cracks. So original music scores tonight. And I'm starting off here with a really interesting score by William Tyler from a movie called First Cow. I'll tell you more about the film in the break. But we'll hear a couple tracks from William Tyler. We'll go to a score from a film called The Peanut Butter Falcon after that. And then we'll catch up over a break. So stay tuned to Humboldt Hot Air.

That's a short little tune called Cold Open. And it was the start of a score to the film The Peanut Butter Falcon. It was composed by Jonathan Sadolf and Zachary Dawes. But largely, most of the music comes from the Punch Brothers, Noam Pikelny and Gabe Witcher from the Punch Brothers. And we heard two tracks from that, a cold opener, that one that we just heard. And before that was a tune called On the Water, The Boat Chase. Again, The Peanut Butter Falcon. It was a Southern Gothic comedy drama filmed in some beautiful parts of North Carolina and Georgia in 2019. And then we kicked off the set here in the Woodshed with a couple of tracks by William Tyler, who scored the film First Cow, which is a really cool, a 2019 film and a novel from before that based on the work of Jonathan Raymond. The novel was called The Half-Life, and it's set in the Oregon Territory in 1820. And there's a traveling chef and a Chinese immigrant on the run, and they form a partnership, a relationship over baking with milk stolen from the frontier outpost's first cow. And they get in a bit of trouble from that. William Tyler performing and writing all of the music, acoustic guitars, electric guitars, dulcimer, banjo, mandolin, and piano. You have tuned to the Woodshed, tonight's show featuring original music scores. We're going to hear a lot of different types of music throughout the next couple of hours. And this next set is going to feature a couple of scores by Nick Cave, John Powell, who's done lots of films. We'll hear some stuff produced by T-Bone Burnett, a little bit by Ben Solis, and then a fellow by the name of Gustavo Santaolalla. I kind of screwed up his last name, but I won't try it again because it's going to come out the same way. Anyway, here's another set of original music scores, kicking it off with music composed by John Powell for the film The Call of the Wild. And the track is called Skagway, Alaska.

I've seen a grizzly big as a house walk across an open plain. Heard of a boy called Elvis something, his voice could drive young girls insane. I've seen a man from a mile away shoot a bobcat through the brain. But lately I've been having dreams, crazy dreams I can't explain. A woman standing in a field of flowers and a screaming locomotive train. Crazy dreams that go on for hours, and I can't begin to tell you how that feels.

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And I've seen a boy who was a dog, who became a man who forgot to die. Lately I've been having dreams, crazy dreams I can't explain. A woman standing in a field of flowers and screaming locomotive train. Crazy dreams that go on for hours, and I can't begin to tell you how.

measured in the words that we speak, in the strange and wondrous things I've seen. It's measured in truth, it's measured in love, measured in a tendency to pain. It's measured by a girl in a field of flowers, screaming dream of a midnight train. This has been going on for years, years and years and years and years and years and years and years and years. And I can't begin to tell you how.

That is a tune called Contemplating the Moon. And it wrapped up a series of three tunes that are written by Jake Xerxes-Fussell and James Elkington for a film called Rebuilding. That film came out last year, and it was a kind of a modern Western film by Max Walker Silverman, set in Southern Colorado, where a man has lost his ranch and his livelihood to wildfire. And he's lost other things in his life prior to that that you learn about. But it's all about how to recover from the devastating effects of large wildfires in the Western United States. And two great artists created this score, Jake Xerxes-Fussell and James Elkin. You've heard them on the Woodshed lots of times in the past. Elkington's produced some of Fussell's albums, and they both collaborated on Elkington's last album in 2025 called Pastel de Nada. And we heard three tracks from them: Daybreakers, Riding to the Ranch, and Contemplating the Moon. Started off the set with scores from two films by Nick Cave. The first one was called The Proposition. It was from 2005, and it was a super violent neo-Western set in the 1880s Australian outback. Nick Cave, who's also an Australian, wrote all the music to it, and we heard a track called Down to the Valley. That was a vocal track. And then in second was another film that Nick Cave scored called Train Dreams. The score was composed by Brian Dresner back in 2025, not too long ago, and we heard the title track called Train Dreams. You have attuned to The Woodshed on Humboldt Hot Air. Thanks for tuning in with me tonight and all night long, at least for the next couple hours of the evening, featuring music scores, original scores from films in the past 15 years or so. So hopefully you'll stay with me through that. There's lots of different kinds of music coming up. We're going to hear from some of the folks that I told you we would hear in this last set, but I was ahead of myself. I wasn't actually telling you who you were hearing in that set, so sorry about that. But in the coming sets, we'll hear a little bit more from Nick Cave, Ben Salee, Bill Frisell, Bob Dylan, Ry Cooder, Neil Young, Jack White, a bunch from Jenny Scheinman, and some from Chuck Johnson, and many others. So hopefully you'll stay with me through the adventure. Next up is from a movie called The Call of the Wild. And it's going to kick off a bit of more orchestral sound. And this was an orchestral score from a film directed by Chris Sanders, starred Harrison Ford, and it was set in the Yukon in the 1890s Gold Rush. So this is called Skagway, Alaska.

Yes, that was the title track from a film score to the movie The Last of Us. Came out in 2023, and it's written and composed by Gustavo Santaolalla, who's an Argentinian musician known for composing a lot of films. Probably most of you would know Brokeback Mountain and Babel. He composed the music on both of those. Started off the set here on the Woodshed with, and that last set was very orchestral, all of the tracks in that set. We started off with John Powell. He wrote and arranged the score for the movie The Call of the Wild, and we heard Skagway, Alaska. It's interesting, too, that that film has a couple of soundtracks. One is sort of the music that was known more readily from the film. The other is a set of piano solos that were in the film, but it's all piano solos. The Call of the Wild. Then we went to a collaboration between Nick Cave, who we heard a few scores from the first set of music, and Warren Ellis. The movie was called The Assassination of Jesse James. We heard a track called Moving On. That film was from 2007, and it was like this epic revisionist Western film. Starred Brad Pitt as Jesse James, and it sort of dramatized the last 7 months of Jesse James' life. That was the second collaboration from Nick Cave and Warren Ellis. They've done a couple of things together. We went on to something you may have recognized if you're a Hunger Games fan. From James Newton Howard, we heard a track from the Hunger Games score called Katmiss Foot. And produced that entire score produced by T-Bone Burnett, interestingly, but scored by James Newton Howard. And then we moved to another interesting celloist from Appalachia, Ben Solis. He's scored lots of films. Land, Beauty Mark, Bass Ballet, Constant Thought, Water Flows Together, Maiden Trip, Nerve, Milkwater, Killing Season, Ditch the Van, lots of kind of independently produced films. This one was from a film called Ruth, and we heard a track called The Open Road. And those two tracks, the Hunger Games track and the Ruth track, were both very tribal, and they kind of flowed from one to another. Wrapped it up with The Land of Us. This is The Woodshed. My name is Jay, and you have tuned to Humboldt Hot Air. Thanks for joining us tonight. 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Here's a couple of Bill Frisell tunes from scores that he's done. This one is called Handy Duet.

Well, quick set of music there. Starting off with Bill Frisell has scored some very interesting films. Interesting scores also, of course, from Bill and company. We started off with a tune from a film called All Hat. The film came out in 2007. And it was a Canadian Western directed by Leonard Farlinger and based on a novel, an earlier novel by Brad Smith. Bill Frisell wrote the score and performed it with some of his regular band, Greg Leitz, Jenny Scheinman, Victor Krause, Scott Amendola, and Mark Graham. We heard a track off of that called Hardy Duet. Went to another tune by Bill Frisell. Music from the films of Buster Keaton, and particularly the film Go West, where he set this music to this old film. Came out in 1995. And the original Buster Keaton film was a silent American classic, and he set the music to it. Originally came out in 1925. And he released it about the same time as another Keaton soundtrack called High Sign 1 Week. We heard a tune called Saddle Up. And then behind me, the main title theme from Billy, or Pat Garrett and Billy the Kid, the film, 1973 film, scored by Bob Dylan. And supported by Booker T, Bruce Langhorne, and others. It was a 1973 Western film starring James Coburn, Kris Kristofferson, and others, filmed in Durango. And nominated for a Grammy for album best score. And Dylan was also in the film, played a character named Elias. You have a tune to The Woodshed. My name is Jay. From Playhouse Arts, this is KHHA LP Arcata, 94.7 FM Community Forward Radio, broadcasting from the heart of the Creamery District in Arcata. Well, if you haven't gathered from my commentary, tonight's show is about original film scores. Hopefully you'll stay with me.

Yes. From the film Dead Man. That was Neil Young with guitar solo number one. Dead Man was 1995, kind of psychedelic Western film written and directed by Jim Jarmusch. It stars Johnny Depp, Gary Farmer, Billy Bob Thornton, and Iggy Pop, and some others, of course. It's set in the 1800s, and Neil Young scored the entire film, mostly improvisational. And that was a good example of that, Neil Young guitar solo number one. Started off the set with mostly Ry Cooder music. First to a couple of tracks from the film The Long Riders. It was a 1980 film that chronicled the rise and fall of the notorious James Younger gang in the 1870s. The soundtrack won Best Music Award in 1980 from the Los Angeles Film Critics Association Awards. And it was composed, arranged, and performed by Ry Cooder with a lot of support from David Lindley, who was featured on that. And the next track we heard, the first one was called The Long Riders, title track from the film, and then the second one was called Leaving Missouri, with a little more banjo work in that one. Then we went to a couple of tracks from another film that Ry Cooder scored called Paris, Texas. We heard Houston in 2 seconds, and then the title track called Paris, Texas. And a very interesting film by Wilm Wenders about a guy named Travis Henderson, and he emerges from the Texas, West Texas desert after being missing for 4 years. And it's all about this kind of reemergence into American culture. And cool film, great soundtrack by Ry Cooder, also supported by David Lindley on that one. And that brought us to Neil Young here in the Woodshed. Thanks for tuning in tonight. I'm going to go to kind of change it up quite a bit here with some more sort of folk, I guess, traditional kind of folk-sounding stuff. This is from A Star is Born. Bradley Cooper, a great, great film with Bradley Cooper and Lady Gaga. And this is called Maybe It's Time.

Yes, that is Jack White from the 2003 film Cold Mountain, Never Far Away. Another great film with T-Bone Burnett producing the music. Started off with Bradley Cooper performing Maybe It's Time for the film A Star Is Born, which he also starred in that film. It was his directorial debut and is his screenplay. So very interesting. The music there is supported by Lucas Nelson and The Promise for the Real. Next was Ryan Bingham performing on the score for Crazy Heart back in 2010. All original music. We heard The Weary Kind. Again, film composed and produced by T-Bone Burnett and Ryan Bingham, among others. Went on to Oscar Isaac and Marcus Mumford with a track called Fare Thee Well, which was on the Inside Llewyn Davis soundtrack, film score, really. 2013 film by the Coen brothers, set in 1961, which follows the life of Llewyn Davis, a struggling folk singer at the time. Produced by T-Bone Burnett and Marcus Mumford. That brought us to Jack White here in the woodshed. I'm going to just push forward so I can kind of stay on track here with a few more folky vocal kind of tracks. A series of three tracks from the biographical film about Bob Dylan in 2007 called I'm Not Here. This is Jeff Tweedy.

is to fail. They walked along by the old canal, a little confused, I remember it well. Stopped into an old hotel with the neon burning bright. He felt the heat of the night hit him like a freight train moving with a simple twist of fate.

the cut. They're blind now at the gate and forget about a simple twist of fate.

Wrapping up that last set with Calexico from a score they did for the movie The Guard in 2011, starring Brendan Gleeson and Don Cheadle, called Firestorm of the Impossible Odds. The set was mostly comprised of a series of tracks from the biographical film exploring the different facets of Bob Dylan's public personas. The movie was called I'm Not There. We heard a tune from Jeff Tweedy called Simple Twist of Fate. And then Willie Nelson and Calexico, the beautiful version of Señor. And then Calexico rounding it out with the main theme, main title theme, Billy, which we heard earlier from Bob Dylan. The title theme from Pat Garrett and Billy the Kid, the movie that Dylan scored in 1973. Nice version there by Calexico. A lot of interesting players on that album. There were two house bands. One was Calexico and the other one's called Million Dollar Bashers. And there are all kinds of interesting players on there. Steve Shelley from Sonic Youth, Dylan's regular bass player, Tony Gamier, the Wilco guitarist, and, you know, the guitarist that's so wildly creative, Nils Klein, among others, John Medeski from Medeski, Martin and Wood. Well, this is the Woodshed heading into the home stretch here. Thanks for tuning in with me tonight, and I'm going to keep the music going with another set that's going to feature mostly music from Jenny Scheiman and Chuck Johnson, different projects of theirs. Jenny Scheiman from music from the film Here on Earth, which was a soundtrack from Kannapolis, a moving portrait, which was super cool. It's archival footage from the Piedmont region, originally filmed by a North Carolina photographer, H. Lee Waters. He photographed those images in 1936 through about 1942. And then Jenny cut a soundtrack to it with Bill Frisell and Danny Barnes and Robbie Foulkes and Robbie Gershow and others. And then they toured it, gave the film live, and they performed live. Beautiful piece of artwork. I saw one of their shows. Here's one of those tracks called Pent Up Boy by Jenny Scheiman from Here on Earth.

Greetings, fellow astro travelers. Time is 9:03 on a Sunday evening. That means it's time for the Vapors again. With me, your host, Splenda. I'm here at KHHALP Arcata 94.7 FM, and I'm here to play Vaporwave music for you. I hope you all have had an excellent weekend. I've had an okay weekend. I went shopping today, that was nice. Let's talk about some sponsors. 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More information can be found at ncrct.org. There you have it. Well, I'm going to dig around my box of tricks, find some vaporwave to play for you tonight. In the meantime, your call is very important to us. Please continue holding. This is Humboldt Hot Air. Thank you.

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Well, we're nearing the end of our show. Thanks for tuning in tonight to The Vapors here on Humboldt Hot Air. All of the songs that you've heard tonight, I have recently plundered from an incredible online resource called, make sure I get this right, loa2k.neocities.org. Just a resource I recently came across that is just so packed full of vaporwave that is available for you to listen to download, to distribute, as it should be. So if that's something that interests you, that's what it's called, loa2k.neocities.org. We're going to wrap up with one more from that resource tonight, and then we're going to end for the evening. I don't know, maybe two songs. I'll be back next week to share more vaporwave with you. In the meantime, be kind to yourself, be kind to others, be kind to animals. Be kind to your digestive system. Eat something good this week. That's all I have. See you next time.

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You're listening to KHHA LP Arcata 94.7 FM Community Forward Radio from the Creamery District here in downtown Arcata. You're tuned into the Buck Jr. Show here on this Sunday night. I'm Buck Jr. and you know what we do here on Sunday nights from 10 to midnight. We play the hottest hip-hop music in Humboldt County. Great show for y'all tonight. Glad to be back in the studio after being out of town last week. Show full of slaps for the next couple of hours. Got some brand new Lil Uzi Vert, Trippy Red, Pooh Shiesty, Quavo, P-Lo, and much more coming up. Before I get into it, just want to let you know that there is going to be uncensored rap music for the next couple of hours, meaning lots of cuss words and adult themes. If you're cool with that, lock in. I want to get started right away. Wale and Elmien, Overthink. This is the Buck Jr. Show. Let's get it going. Yeah.

Spank been easy. Gotta be the last month. Should've shot me. Again, thought he was dead. Still was breathing. I bet he ain't the last month breathing. 36 want me dead. Some don't need know the reason. Bet I be the last.

0: Welcome back. You're tuned into the Buck Jr. Show live here on KHHA 94.7 FM here late on this Sunday night. Over that first set of the show, started off with Wale and El Mien with Overthink. After that, Pooh Shiesty off of his brand new album, All Eyes on Shiesty, with Last Man Breathing. Fat Smack, Thomas Phil Days, ESTG with Sometimes, and that last song you heard was Lil Uzi off of his new EP, Maverick Almost Forever. That song called 223. Support for the Buck Jr. Show on KHHA comes from the Hip Hop Humboldt podcast. 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

That's right. Pretty like my bitch face, first mixtape, handsome and one. 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

0: son.
1: Right. Yeah.
0: Huh. Why? Why?
2: 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Over that last set, started off with YTB Fat and Future with Pink Diamonds, Trippy Red off of his brand new album NDA with V12, Nems with Prince of the Scene, Hurricane Wisdom and Gunna with You Know Where It's Going, and that last song I heard was El Cousteau and ASAP Rocky with Suba Cousteau. 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Right now, some more Uzi off of his new EP, Maverick Almost Forever, Maverick Intro. This is the Buck Jr. Show.

Trump got a million on. Y'all stupid ass nigga. It's $1 million worth of jewelry on right now, man. All that bullshit. We ain't going for it, man. And that nigga can't fuck with me at all. But y'all see this shit from the bottom to the top. Y'all see what's going on.

0: You're locked in to the Buck Jr. Show here on KHHA 94.7 FM here on this Sunday night. Over that last set, started off with some Lil Uzi with the Maverick intro. After that, Head Honcho, Amir, and Lil Tyler with Confidential. Then some more Trippy Red with Ski Master Slump God, Break It In. 3200 Trey, RMC Mike, Real the Young OG with Crash Out Boys. And that last song you heard was from the Bay Area's P-Lo off of his brand new album Out the Box. That was the title track. Out the box. All right. Just to let you know, Humboldt Roller Derby is a nonprofit organization and sports team for women and gender expansive skaters. 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

0: Yes, we got we death school. Switchy gon' throw the little belt in the boot at him. Them a star, I told you like two atoms. Them a star, I told you like two atoms.
1: 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Well, that last set started off with that new E40 and Busta Rhymes with Play If You Want. After that, Hit-Boy and Quavo with Do It. Flo Milli, Too Bossy. Some more Lil Uzi Vert with Gas Break. 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

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Now back to the show. Pooh Shiesty, Sexy Red, produced by the late Tay Keith. Here is Booty Club. This is the Buck Jr. Show.

0: 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Over the last set, started off with Pooh Shiesty, Sexy Red, and Tay Keith with Booty Club. After that, P-Lo off of his brand new album Out the Box from the Bay Area with Sad Boy with Try Some, Camo, Lil Yachty, White to Be Fat, and Fox BD with High Rank, some new Lil Baby, and Rilo Rodriguez with Grind Time. That last song I heard was from Soso Camo with Favorite. Right now, more Pooh Shiesty off of his new album, All Eyes on Shiest, Bigger Than the Program. This is the Buck Jr. Show.
1: No bigger, man. 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Hey.

0: Ray out against in prison to run up a check.
1: Yeah, bro got them racks on a broke bitch. She was just talking like I ain't the one. Dressing all white and it's white on the ice. I look like a brigadier. Wake up and get to some money.

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Over that last set, started off with Pooh Shiesty with Bigger Than The Program. After that, P-Lo with Shout Out Alyssa Liu, shouting out the fellow Bay Area native Olympian there. Then after that, YTB Fat, Moneybag Yo with Serious, Quavo with Trance, Walk It Down. Then that last song I heard was some new Destroyed Lonely with Monster. Right now, some more Trippy Red off of his brand new album, NDA, this time with Young Thug, Uncle Phil. This is the Buck Jr. Show.

sneaky beat.

5 years ago was living in the hood. 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

0: 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Over that last set, started off with Trippie Redd and Young Thug with Uncle Phil. After that, YTP Fat and Quavo off of Fat's new album, Vera Volpe, that song called Flood. After that, Blockboy JB, Get Off, YNJ, Rio the Young OG with Sneaky Beat, J Fizzle and Young Dolph with Don't Stop. That last song you heard was Pluto and Young Boy with Two Crash Outs. Unfortunately, we've about reached the end of the Buck Jr. Show for tonight. I'm going to play one more song before I head out. And again, I will be out of town next week. So I will be back the following week for more of the hottest hip-hop music in Humboldt County. Here's Trim, Mona Leo, and G Herbo with Nobody. Have a great night. Have a great week, everybody. This has been the Buck Jr. Show. Good night, everyone.
1: Ain't nobody's. 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

just sharing chamomile. I often sit and wonder how your hand would feel if we were sitting on my carpet sharing chamomile. Keep a lot of little secrets that I can't reveal until we're high at 3 a.m. just sharing chamomile, I guess. I got a lot of letters that I've written.

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the reason I'm just a cowpoke from Cheyenne to Douglas. The ranges I know, 'cause I drift with the wind. 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

0: Woof. Hiss. Have you or someone you know lost or found a pet? 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That's HumboldtPawsCause.com, also on Instagram and Facebook.
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If you love Vaporwave as much as I do, or maybe you're just vapor curious, my show, The Vaporous, has got what you need, baby, every Sunday at 9 p.m., right here on Humble Hot Air.

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0: 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These people have deluded themselves for so long that they really don't think I'm human. I have basis on their conduct, not on what they say. And this means that they have become, in themselves, moral monsters.
1: One, two, three. 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

We stand on the brink of a great achievement. In this island, there is no solution to be found to our disagreements by shooting each other. There is no real invader here. We are all ash in all our different kinds of ways. We must not now or ever in the future show anything to each other except tolerance, forbearance, and neighborly love.

0: 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It's pretty cool. You can check out anytime. Thank you for listening, friends. Merci. Merci beaucoup. Gracias.
1: 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You're on KHHA LP Arcata. 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Thanks to Humboldt Hot Air for allowing this to happen. 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A lot of volunteer work going on in this community effort. And we want you guys to enjoy the dance events that are available to us here in Humboldt County. So big thanks to all the people who are putting on music and different opportunities to dance for all of us. Really, we do appreciate you. Now let's get on into it. 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

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Alex Coxon, Western Extra, and Wind. 7:30 to 10:30 p.m. experimental folk and psych pop at the Moss Oak Commons in Arcata. That is Monday, August 17th. And wishing everyone who goes out to dance and have a good time, a very good time. We'll catch you tomorrow. Thank you. This is Anthony DeLuca signing out with Humboldt Hot Air.

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Good morning. It's just gone 9 a.m. and you are listening to KHHALP Arcata 94.7 FM. Community Ford Radio from the Creamery, District. And this is the open hour, although normally it's about 50 minutes. I want to just thank the Playhouse for providing open art with this platform. It's wonderful. So this morning, I'm thinking about cracks in your favorite plate. On this wonderful, I'm going to say, typically humble summer day. I mean, further inland, I know it gets really, really hot, but out here on the coast, it's a struggle to get tomatoes to work. So the delight in things that have faults in them. So if you have a favorite item that has a crack in it, or a favorite mark on a particular item around the house, but you still love it, then let me know what that is, what your favorite item with a fault in it is. And text me on 707-382-1398. That's 707-382-1398.

Yeah, so on the subject of things what got broke, I was thinking about this, about the way that we hide our faults, and the really strange strategies that one has in order to hide the things that we think are wrong about ourselves, and I broke a teapot, beloved teapot, that was actually the teapot of my beloved hero partner, wife, friend, person's. It was from her grandmother, and we're gonna fix it with this kind of gold glue, or at least we're hoping to get hold of a kit that we can fix it with, and it's Kintsugi, I think it's Kintsugi, which is golden repair, which instead of hiding the crack and the break in it, we're actually gonna give it its due, the break, so it becomes part of its history. And this idea of that nothing is perfect, or nothing is permanent, that there is always the possibility of cracks appearing, or definitely something changing, and so it almost becomes like a celebration of the life of the thing. And I remember an uncle of mine, my favourite uncle, and he shouldn't have favourites, but he was my favourite. His name was James as well, his uncle James. And he had this really wonderful coffee table. And my little brother left a coffee mug on the table, and it was a hot cup, and it left this ring in this really glorious coffee table, and a date was trying to cover it up with a coaster. He's trying desperately to cover up the fact that there was this ring, and my Uncle James, he saw that ring on the table, and he said, oh, not to worry. He said, it gives it character. Which is interesting from his perspective. That ring on the coffee table reminded him of his nephew. So it's interesting the way that we view faults or mistakes, and how we try and hide them, and what causes us to hide them. So if you have any items that have cracks that become dear to you, or that remind you of a thing, then let me know on 707-382-1398.

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So, I've just been informed actually that the name of the Japanese art of repairing is actually called Gintsukurai. And that means golden repair. So there you are. But anyway, I'm going to get a kit and I'm going to fix that teapot, or repair that teapot, or enhance that teapot. So one of the reasons why I was interested in this subject is that this saying was shared with me. I follow something called the Newell of Knowledge, which I think I might have mentioned on the Open Art Hour before. It's this young man. He does some really, really great, little YouTube guidance things. And he quoted François Le Rochefoucauld from his Maxims. And the quote goes like this: "Nearly all of our faults are more forgivable than the means we use to hide them." Nearly all of our faults are more forgivable than the means we use to hide them.

So in breaking that down a little, I think the phrase "nearly all our faults" is interesting. That I can imagine him thinking about this and saying, actually, all our faults are more forgivable than the means we used to. And he kind of went, well, maybe not all our faults. So it's interesting that he inserted "nearly all our faults." You know, I guess that, you know, if the teapot is smashed into tiny little pieces, then there might come a point where it's more gold glue than it is teapot. So I think he had to qualify the statement by saying "nearly all our faults." And it's interesting as well, this idea that the faults are forgivable. You know, just to say the whole phrase again, "nearly all our faults are more forgivable than the means we use to hide them." Well, I think the reason I was then thinking about the glory of a beloved cracked plate, or the enhancing of some mark of something going wrong in time. It's indicative of a point in time which then gives character, or allows the mind to settle in on a circumstance. And I feel like so often we get in the way of our own vulnerability by particularly the way that we are brought up to live in the West, that faults and mistakes are lead to an idea of shame. That if you are in a state of love and compassion and mercy with a person, then their faults become a delight. And there are things about the person that then you miss when the person's gone, or the miss when the person's away for a couple of weeks. And suddenly those kind of, those peccadilloes then have meaning. And I spend so much time putting masks on in order to hide the fact that we have these cracks in our plate. And the mask of invincibility or invulnerability is really tiring. And at some point that mask is the one that is responding to others. And as those others are responding to that mask then has more and more power and more of a hold over the vulnerable, soft, cracked, experienced self that's underneath that mask. It's like my little brother covering over the... Oh, hello. A bit of spam calling there. Covering over the mark on the coffee table, and has covered over the mark on the coffee table. It wasn't going to work.
And so eventually that had to come off, and then, oh no, there's a mark on the table. But actually the mark on the table became a reminder of love for my little brother, for my uncle. So I feel like the next question is, are you in an environment where you're able to share faults? Are you in an environment where you're able to be your best self? I'll have a think about that some more in a minute.

Okay, so I got this text from Jess, who says, "My cat loves knocking cans over. Seltzer, beer, soda, anything with fizz or ice in it. My floor is wet, my drink is empty, but I think it's so funny and cute. It doesn't matter that it's also really annoying." Yes, I can imagine that is a pretty amazingly irritating habit from your cat, but this thing about it being a delightful idiosyncrasy of the cat, it becomes almost playful. And that's tied to a kind of rightness in relationship between you and your cat. And this idea of being able to put up with your cat's flaws and not expect perfection from your cat. Excuse me, I had to do the pun, I'm sorry. That ease with your cat is because you're in right relationship with it. And the interesting thing that I feel like that I get from this is that if I am not able to share the idiosyncrasies of my own self, not just my best self, but also my most incompetent self, my grumpiest self, my failure self, my fall over self. If I can't share that in the environment that I'm in, then in some way I'm not in right balance with my environment. And yeah, I'm wearing this t-shirt that says "Notice, Choose, Repeat," and if I could go back and I could not have bashed the spout of the teapot, then almost certainly I would definitely go back and not bash the spout of the teapot. And I have in myself a desire not to repeat that. And for most people, people try and do their best. They try and do what's right by each other. And I know that my beloved hero, partner, friend, wife, person also believes that I try and do what's right by her. And that way, she's able to have compassion for me, and I'm able to then have compassion for myself. And the question is that, am I in an environment where I am allowed to have compassion for myself?
And if I'm not in that environment, has it become a habit? Has it become habit to be in a place where I'm not allowed to, or I feel restricted by, or I have to put the mask on for, in order to maintain this idea of invincibility or invulnerability or perfection? And there are certainly some, there's certainly some research into what happens to the body in response to having to behave in a particular way which is not in harmony or in balance with yourself, with who you actually are. I think it is essential that you are allowed and available to be your true self in whatever circumstance you are, and you can monitor whether you are in harmony or in balance with your surroundings or with your workplace or with your domestic life by understanding that there are three things which show you you're not in harmony or in balance. And one of those things is whether you are in a state of motivation, whether you feel like what you're doing is fulfilling purpose, whether you have meaning in what you do. And it doesn't necessarily have to be a grandiose meaning. It doesn't have to be like a huge vision. In fact, sometimes huge visions can get in the way of in the way of meaning. What I mean is that you feel like you are heading towards the place where you wish to grow, and in that growth you're motivated forward. So that's one way of spotting whether you're in that harmonious relationship with the place you are. Another sign of it is whether you emotionally are regulated, or whether you find yourself continually in a state of emotional dysregulation. This is another way of monitoring whether you are having to paper over the cracks, or whether you are able to say, hey, here's my cracks. One of the third signs of that, or the third sign, is which is kind of like further down the line, is how this affects your health. Because there's a lot of research into disharmony and the outcome of that, which is a physical stress response. Because there is it's basically a two-way communication between the brain and the immune system. And so your immune system can be compromised by states in which
You feel the stress of, you know, having to maintain these masks. This is a lot of a lot of energy to maintain masks in a workplace or at home. So, you know, those three different signposts can help you realize whether you're in harmonious balance with yourself and whether you're able to be free and easy with those around you. One is meaning, one is emotional regulation, and one is how's your health. And if you notice that there are states where those things are not so much, then in noticing that, that gives you agency to begin to work out what you need to change in order to either take off masks or move to somewhere where you don't have to wear a mask.

Just to finish off with, I'm going to do a little breathing meditation. And one of the fascinating things about when one puts on a mask, putting on a mask, is that it affects sensitivity to what's around us. There's a barrier between myself and the rest of the world. So just going to do a little breathing meditation. And what we're doing now, it's just going to be about reconnecting with the senses. So as you take a breath in, you're just going to allow yourself the luxury of feeling the weight of the planet underneath you. Breathing out. So breathing in. Whether you're standing or sitting, just feel the support of the planet. Breathing out. And on the next breath, we're going to feel the pulse and breath and movement in our body.

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And my wife reminded me of this really great song by Neil Innes, and I'm going to share that with you now. And it's just a great reminder to allow yourself to be as idiotic and fault-filled as you like.

out of this dream into another. So, you are listening to KHHALP Arcata, 94.7 FM Community Forward Radio, broadcasting from the heart of the Creamery District in Arcata. And this show is The Denizens of Skronk. So we're going to start in our traditional way with Conference of the Birds, which is definitely my favorite Dave Holland tune. Although, in all truth and honesty, I don't know that many. So maybe we'll dig around in his catalog a little bit this morning. But for now, here we go with Conference of the Birds. If the technology will permit, one can hope.

And now we're going to move on to something completely different, featuring Wycliffe Gordon, who plays a really beautiful trombone. He's got some Swamp Beast action here that is just absolutely delicious. So I'm going to start it off with St. Louis Blues. Hope you like it. I sure do.

And that was Wycliffe Gordon with a really great band. And I'm going to take the time to tell you who is in this band, because I think I need to do that more often. Sometimes it's a bit challenging due to the technology, but in this case, I can. So we got Wycliffe Gordon on trombone and trumpet, and then we've got Adrian Cunningham on clarinet and soprano sax. And then we've got Michael Deese on baritone sax, tenor sax, trombone, and trumpet. And then we got John Eric Kelso on trumpet, Ibanda Ruhumbika on tuba, Matt Munisteri on banjo, guitar, and then Marion Felder on drums. And next, as promised, we're going to hear some more music by Dave Holland. And this is from a 1984 release called Jumpin' In.

And that was the Dave Holland Quintet with The Dragon and the Samurai. Before that, First Snow, and started with Jumpin' In. And the musicians on that album are Steve Coleman, Steve Ellington, Julian Priester, and Kenny Wheeler. And frankly, I think Steve Coleman was on trumpet and Steve Ellington was on sax. But I could be backwards about that. So, yeah, okay, I'm not even going to pretend like I know who's on what, but those are the cats that are there with Dave Holland. And now, going to move on to something completely different. And there's only two of these guys, so it's a little easier to know who's doing what. And we will be listening to Rakesh Chaurasia with Durje Baumek. And Rakesh plays the bansuri, and Durje plays tabla. So this is some live music from Japan.

0: you from Playhouse Arts, KHHA LP Arcata, 94.7 FM. And I'm going to play one more with this with these guys because it's just too beautiful to play just one.
1: Okay.

That one kind of got away from me for a second. All right, so that was Bagrash Jala. And now we're going to go to something entirely different. What a shock. So, my sweetie wanted to hear some Buddy Bolden music. And since I don't have any of his records or CDs, and what's here online is doesn't have anything original, but I did find the Buddy Bolden tribute band. Don't know who's on it, don't know what they do, but gonna play a few of his, their songs. So, here we go.

All right. That was pretty sweet. So that was the Buddy Bolden Legacy Band with Buddy Bolden Stomp, one of my favorites, Careless Love, and Buddy's Habits. And now we're going to hear some music from Amy DiNio, another one of my favorite musicians. Let's see, where did I want to start? Not Cromany. Let me see. Okay, now I know we're going to start right over here with Snooze Past Gokota. Then onward. This is going to be from her Pandemonium record.

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Be inspired. And let's see what else. Okay. And I gotta say, this is probably my favorite nonprofit, and that is Humboldt Paws Cause. Have you or someone you know lost or found a pet? Humboldt Paws Cause is a local resource where you can share information on lost or found pets in our area. Humboldt Paws Cause is a great site to check out to make sure all the pets get a chance to find their way home. That's humboldtpawscause.com, also on Instagram and Facebook. And now, as promised, we're going to hear some more music from Dave Holland, and this one is with his octet. And after I'm done playing this stuff, I'll tell you who's in the band. Okay? So it starts with the title cut of this record, Pathways.

Okay, and that was Pathways with the Dave Holland Octet, Antonio Hart on alto sax and flute, Chris Potter on tenor and soprano sax, Gary Smulian on barry, Alex Sipigian on trumpet, Robin Eubanks on trombone, Steve Nelson on vibes and marimba, Dave Holland on bass, and Nate Smith on drums. And we got time for one more quick one, and that's going to be Eric Dolphy, April Fool.

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We're just a matter, but I know there's something else. 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

0: Just like a dream. Someone is here. Can you believe it? I can't. I am on a high. I am fresh from reggae. Haven't even been home. Just pulled into the parking lot of Humboldt Hot Air. I know I'm so late, DJ Mary Jane, coming from my favorite festival ever. I say that about anyone that I go to, but this one specifically has a place in my heart. I've been crying the entire drive here, and I thought I didn't know why, but I'm sure there's a million reasons as to why. But I'm just glad to be here. So grateful and thankful for the radio. Thanks for anyone who's tuning in and just happens to be excited that there is somebody here. The DJ is in the studio, so I am just going to get into it heavy style.
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The air is not clear. Maybe your mind is

And then when you play them live, you feel validated because they're playing their popular songs and you play their popular songs on air to spread the love worldwide. Jawnine took the stage. I think it was just yesterday. Double dose, Jawnine and Desiree held it down. Jawnine brought the vibes and Desiree brought the feeling. I felt both, but Desiree was healing.

Fire. I need to play more of it. All things Woe. Got to go to Reggae on the River with my ladies. It was the highlight of the weekend, is to be with three powerful women all together. Me, our station organizer and creator, Naralee, and Queen of Woe, Women on Air Humbled, Rhiannon.

the only other women besides myself and a handful of others, hundreds of others, that hold down the reggae scene. Always have to big up the ladies that are holding down the reggae scene, because there's not enough. Even though John and I

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That's true, but what's even more true is knowing the ultimate creator. Woman. Womankind. Playing more women. Being about more women. You know who loves the woman? President Brown. He was amazing. My president. The president of reggae music. And reggae music in Humboldt County. President of reggae on the river.

I don't know. That's all I'll say for now, because we're transitioning into the next show, which is not reggae. And actually, I wanted to start the show this week with a re-air of an interview that I did about 6 months ago. Figure it's been long enough since that aired, and we would air it again. So this is an interview with a Cherokee artist, Agalasige Chuj Mackey. I had been playing some of his music on my radio show and really enjoying it. And I just reached out. So that's the power of, I remember, oh yeah, you can just do that. That's cool. I should do that more often with people who I really like. I know we got to chat with some artists that I really like at Reggae on the River this year, too. And you are reminded that they are just people who would love to be on the radio. And that is fun. And so anyways, yeah, I reached out 6 months ago to Agalasige, and he was like, totally. And so we chatted. So this is going to be about 25 minutes long, and it's about him and his music and what he does. And again, he's a Cherokee country western musician. That's spelled Agalasige. And we're gonna get right into it right now, I think. Unless it's, I'm playing it on SoundCloud, and hopefully it doesn't air an ad. And it didn't. Here we go. Thanks for listening to KHHA LP Arcata.

0: Yeah, all right. Well, yeah, my name's Agali Sieg Mackey, but most folks just call me Chooch. And I do country western music in the Turkey language.
1: So let's start. I want to start kind of at the beginning of your musical career or your life, really. Tell me about why you do country western. I know I saw on your website that you have blues influences as well. And what led you in this direction of this style of music and both deciding to do the Cherokee language on top of that?
0: Yeah, so I mean, for me, I've sang pretty much my whole life. Growing up, it was more like traditional and ceremonial songs, but the stuff that my folks and grandfolks were listening to was a little bit of everything, but especially country music and Western swing, like Bob Wills and Eddie Arnold, and so a lot of that stuff, stuck with me growing up. And even whenever I was listening to other stuff, like I listened to rap for a long time. And metal and all kinds of stuff. Country was always still like very much a part of me, because everybody in my family listened to that. For me, I guess what kind of made me want to start even singing that way was COVID. During COVID, everybody was trying to figure out things to do and how to pass the time. And so me, my uncle, and my brother, we decided that we was gonna learn the guitar, and my uncle actually already knew how, and he taught us. And that was like our way of passing the time and still being with family and still having connection to each other. So we picked up the guitar, and I guess the tricky bit more so came about by request by a friend of mine named Jeremy Charles. He was very much so influential to get me doing any kind of music besides covers at home, you know. And so he asked if I would do a song for this contemporary music album called Andone Lisin, The Performers. That's what got me into songwriting, period. Especially in Cherokee. That was my first song for that album.
1: So you said that you kind of started during COVID. Had you played guitar much before that, or was that when you first started learning instruments?
0: I learned a little bit, I learned some major chords and maybe like I learned how to play Down on the Corner, the intro to that, but it never made much sense to me. I never got much further past that. But I will say, I had quite a bit of like music besides that, and even the ceremonial stuff. I played in the marching band for definitely all the way through high school and a little bit before that too.

0: I play trombone, and so I think that mixed with the stuff that I was doing growing up, listening to country swing and all that kind of stuff, but also the ceremony, it really tied this kind of blanket of music together for me. And I got to hear music in, a technical sense, in a religious ceremonial sense, and then a contemporary, like, fun way, And all of them can be that on their own to some degree, but hearing all three of them kind of geared towards those things separately, I think kind of gave me my comfort in music. And whenever I have frustrations or things that make me happy or any kind of emotion, I always turn to music.
1: Yeah, and I definitely think I hear that fusion of like the contemporary and the traditional.

0: performers, and it was meant to showcase different genres of music by different artists, especially in the Tulsa area. But they were all tricky. They are all tricky. And I never even thought about songwriting until he asked if I would do the country song for this album. My mom at the time was posting like a lot of videos of me singing just on the porch, you know, and like it'd be Merle Haggard covers or whatever. And he's seen those videos, and he was working with my dad a lot at the time on a project. And so he got in contact with me through my dad because of my mom, too. So kind of from both of them, it wound up getting back to me that he wanted me to do that. And he reached out and we made it happen, you know, and it was scary. It was. But with the language part of it, I grew up hearing language every day, you know. I don't consider myself a speaker, definitely not a fluent speaker. I consider myself a lifelong language learner, you know. And I went to an immersion school for it. My grandparents took it on my mother's side. And it was technically my first language, but it was something I didn't hang on to, you know. And so at the time of me, you know, learning the guitar and stuff, that was like my life's mission then. But my mission has always been preserving the language. Ever since I was little, it's always been in me to do that. And out of COVID, I joined this language program for adults to become educators in the language, to teach young kids. And I joined that program. And so I was actively learning my language more so for conversation and instruction rather than just numbers and colors and animals and all that kind of stuff. You know, I was actually learning how to communicate. And so I think both things, music and language being so prevalent in my life at the same time, it just kind of, it kind of seemed like a no-brainer looking back on it now to combine them and to continue that rather than just writing a song in the language and being done with it. You know, it put a passion in me that I felt like I need to carry out, and I still do. So
1: yeah. And so you sing both original songs and some classic covers. So what does it mean to you? Is there any, like, I don't know, what does it mean to you to sing traditional country western in Cherokee? Does that feel like a reclamation of like those classic country songs in any way? Or
0: no, that's funny because, you know, I never even thought about it whenever I was first really getting into it, you know, like the ideas in country music and stuff. Like even the culture is very like cowboy versus Indian, you know what I mean? But I never thought about it like that because all the Indians around here, we love country music. You know, we love Waylon Jennings. We love Merle Haggard. We love Bo Cephas. You know, we love those guys. And even though it seems almost like it seems kind of funny that we would like that music, that's what people prefer to listen to around here. And so I never thought about, you know, kind of the irony of, you know, a Cherokee singing cowboy songs. It's kind of funny looking back on it. So I guess in a way I do feel like I'm reclaiming a sense of identity or, you know, kind of putting indigenous views on a style of music that doesn't necessarily ask for indigenous views. I feel that way. And then on the other hand, I feel like I never had to prove a point because, like I said, everybody in my family loves country music. And so it never felt out of the norm to hear that stuff and to talk about that country sound and hearing the guitar and the pedal steel. And, you know, it felt natural at the same time.
1: And so for your original songs, I'm just curious because I don't know the language. What are your themes in the original songs that you write about? What are you talking about in those songs?
0: I like to do a lot of storytelling, you know. I don't have very many songs that are based, like, around me. I will say, though, I do have quite a few songs that are based off of my perspectives, but trying to capture a wider audience or trying to really capture the voice of what I think Cherokees would say or what they would hear or what they would think. And I try to put that through my eyes or through my words. So I do a lot of storytelling, for one.

0: anything from murder ballots, you know, that was a big thing.
1: I really like Colter Wall, and he does, like, early on, you know, he was doing crazy murder ballads, and I loved them. And Jimmy Rodgers too is a big inspiration to me. All of his songs are, if they're not murder ballads, there's something pretty dark anyhow. So that I have a lot of those. Well, not a lot. I don't want to sound like a psychopath, but you know, I have those. And I have stuff from that to talking about A Family of Bears, which is more of a child's theme song. I like to write songs for kids. And then I have heartbreak songs, love songs, songs about growing up as a young Cherokee, the things that young Cherokees do, like gigging crawdads and living off the land and going hunting, foraging, of course, and gardening, just kind of ways that Cherokees pass the time, but also how they carry on traditions, you know, because those are all things that our people have done for hundreds, thousands of years. And whether or not the youth realize it now, them just continuing their everyday life, gigging crawdads and hunting and learning their language and practicing culture. That's a continuation of our people and of our culture and our heritage. Whether they see it that way or not, that's what it is. And so, yeah, I cover all kinds of stuff, I guess, in the short answer now, okay. There's all kinds of themes from love to heartbreak to hate to respect of land and water and people. I try to cover as much things in as many smaller genres as possible. Like I consider what I do like acoustic, like country storytelling, but that could be the blues because country stems from the blues. It could be jazz because swing has a big influence in country. It could be, of course, Americana and folk. It could be flat out honky tonk. It could be bluegrass. I tried to cover a little bit of everything. Just so it's out there, so that it exists.
2: Yeah. And so I think I saw that it was in 2024 you released, was that your first album? Cool. Congratulations. And so tell me about what that process was like and how it's going.
1: Yeah. So, like I was saying, like for that album, I was really honing in on the idea of writing different styles of music, like the blues and red dirt and country. I was wanting to show that these different styles of music that are pretty similar, you know, in the gist of it, can be done in the language. Just because these songs aren't in English doesn't mean you lose the impact. It doesn't mean that you lose your audience, or that just because you don't understand the words doesn't mean you don't understand the meaning of the song. You know, which is kind of funny to hear, but I mean, there's instrumental pieces that make me feel significantly more moved than anything on New Country Radio. You know what I mean? And so that's what I wanted to do with that album, is show that it could be done in a native language, and that native languages still have relevancy in today's world. They're not just old and outdated and should be left in the past. They're very much still here, just as the people are. And modern things, mainstream things, can still be done in the language and culture, and it can be made special to them. It can be still just as significant as anything on the radio or anything pop cultural.
2: Which leads me to you also are a language and culture educator for the for youth. Tell us a little bit about the work you do there, and then you know if you have anything else to say about how that influences your music as well.
1: Yeah. So my technical job has changed. I still work in language, but I do something more so geared towards the parents of those kids that I was teaching. But I every now and then I still go down there and I get to hang out with those kids. I miss those guys quite a bit still. So it's a blessing that I go get to see them. But I mean, being able to share what I know, you know, culturally or with the language or even contemporary stuff, just
0: you know, things that kids need to know to survive in the world. It was a blessing for me to get to share that because I went to this school that I was educating at. I grew up going to this school and it sucked. It was awful. And you know, there was a lot of reasons to it, but it was not a place I would put my own children. And since then, it has changed significantly. My views have changed. Is it a perfect place? No, but no place is. And I'm very proud of what the people are doing there, to make the future better for the next generation. But anyways, hey, getting to share that kind of stuff was healing for me. Going through this school because I felt like I wasn't supported in my identity. Even though it was an all Cherokee speaking school, there was a lot of English influence. There was a lot of boarding school influence. There's a lot of oppression and things that the educators went through and the administrators went through and the kids went or were going through at home actively that all came together in this little building where love should have been spread and care. And that just didn't happen. Just wasn't the case. And so to be a part of that change and to see that change for kids that are in the position that I was in growing up, where they're not anxious about learning their language or their culture or feeling like they shouldn't even be in the room because they didn't grow up speaking. To see that mentality change and where they're singing in the hallways, both, you know, contemporary Cherokee songs and ceremonial songs, and talking about wanting to play traditional games and traditional crafts and this different mindset entirely. It was life-changing for me. And it healed something in me that I think I carried for a long time.
2: And you're also a father, right? Yeah, and so I'm sure that carries through to your own children too as well. That like, you know, always being inspired by the kids around you and the future generations.
0: Yeah, it definitely inspired me a lot. And I have to pull myself out of parent mode sometimes, you know, because, you know, it's hard to think about your children as the next generation of language bearers, you know, and cultural bearers when you're, you know, cleaning their butt and feeding them and making sure that, you know, they have clothes and everything that they want and need. And then you have to pull yourself out of that as a parent and look at your child for who they are as an individual. And whenever I do that, I couldn't be more proud. And I just hope that I'm supporting them in a way as a parent and as a person, where they will feel proud of themselves for whatever they do, whether they, you know, grow up learning the language and the culture. And then they want to go be a banker somewhere, or they want to go overseas, or they want to be not in the language and culture here in the heart of it. They will always have that with them. That doesn't mean they have to work in it or educate or do anything with the language besides it, just be who they are. And I think that's what the bulk of the nation is working towards, is producing tricky individuals that can go out in the world and cook burgers, and they're still a Cherokee. Because it's not something that you are, it's something that you do. And so the way that you think and the way you grow up.
2: Beautifully said. So, what's next for you and your music? Do you have plans to like release another album? Do you actively write songs still? What's in the future for you in the music?
0: Yeah, so I'm hoping to get another album out this year. And this one, it's still going to be mostly in Cherokee. I did want to put a few English ones on there. I would put all of them, I guess, in Cherokee. But sometimes, you know, especially after that first album, I write songs in English every now and then. And English to Cherokee translations are very tough most of the time. And so I didn't want to lose the meaning of those songs in English. And then I also didn't want to contort the language in a way to where I was misusing it, you know, or I was, yeah, I think misusing is a good word. because I didn't want to take the language and try to put it in ways to where it's not meant to be put. And so with that being said, I have some English songs on this next song. I don't know when we're going to get it out. Hopefully sooner than later, you know. I've been itching for it. I just submitted for the Tiny Dice competition the other day. And so we'll see how that goes. I got to do it 2 years ago, and I was just grateful that it did as well as it did. You know, that was my point proven to myself, and I think for other people too, that just because the song is in a different language, or even in an indigenous language, it can still, you know, be successful, and people all over the world can still enjoy it. Not just native folk, but, you know, people that come up in different backgrounds and have different cultural experiences can still listen to what I make and what other people make and cling to that and appreciate it for just what it is. Not like, oh, that was great. Can you give me the English translation now? I hardly ever get that because people just accept it for what it is. And that's the biggest blessing for me.
2: And so are you, when you recorded the past album and then also for the future album, do you record that like somewhere in your community or do you go out to like a big city and go record that or?
0: It's kind of like a mix between the two. I don't go to Nashville or anything or Texas, but we don't have a lot of resources within the nation in Northeast Oklahoma. So the people that I've gotten to meet and work with, are still very much so around me and influence me. And so I go to them and I say, what do you guys think about, you know, doing this album? And they're like, let's do it. It sounds great. Where do you think we should do it? Let's do it at Pawnee, Oklahoma. Never even heard of Pawnee, you know what I mean? Until the last album. And we went ahead and did it out there in Pawnee. And it was the most incredible experience. There's a lady named Charlene Ripley who runs this Ripley Farmhouse. And she's just incredibly kind. And it was a very welcoming experience from her and the other musicians. And it felt natural to record there. So I think we're going to do there again. I think that's the plan. If it ain't broke, don't fix it. And I don't think we have anything to fix setup-wise.
2: It sounded great, so.
0: Cool. Well, I'm happy it did.
2: Yeah. Cool. Well, is there anything else about yourself or about music and the work you do that you'd like people to know about?
0: No, I'll just end, you know, with for anybody that wants to get into their language and culture, if they've been disconnected, you know, just go for it, you know. And that's hard to say, and it's kind of, I feel weird to be the one to say that because I was very fortunate to grow up with what I have, but most people don't have that. And so it feels kind of silly for me to say it, but you got to just push through what your friends say, what your family say, what your community says in order to better yourself. And if learning your language and your culture is doing that, then you got to.

All right. Well, as I said earlier, that was an interview I did about 6 months ago with Cherokee artist Agalasi Chujmaki. That's spelled A-G-A-L-I-S-I-G-A. And it was just so fun. He's such a great and inspiring artist. And that was a fun interview. So before we get back to some music, I want to let you know that donors include Bell and Hook. Bell and Hook is Arcata's men's gift and lifestyle boutique, offering a wide selection of gifts, including barware, apparel, colognes, soaps, and more. For more information, you can view their Instagram at Bell and Hook to see what's new. That's Bell and Hook, next door to the Arcata Artisans on the Arcata Plaza. I also want to take a moment to let you know that right now, local youth in foster care needs safe and supportive homes. 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Thanks for listening to Humboldt Hot Air, your local community radio station. And we're going to get into some music. Actually, I was just thinking, well, let's play one, because I played little snippets. I'm going to play one song by Agala Siege, and then we'll go into a playlist after that. But here's I Shall Be Released.

Okay, that was Agala Siege. And yeah, thanks for listening to Dusty Gold here on Humboldt Hot Air. You're listening to KHHA LP Arcata. Let's keep going with some more music. Up next, I have some Townes Van Zandt. Don't let the sunshine fool you.

All right. So there's tons of stuff coming up in Arcata and with Playhouse Arts, which, if you don't know, but you're tuned in, Humboldt Hot Air is a program of Playhouse Arts. And I want to let you know when we, and we're going to move into some related music in a moment, that on September 11th at the Arcata Playhouse, Marty O'Reilly's trio is coming back. He was here last year. It was just solo. Yeah, it was just him and his guitar. And it was incredible. It was a sold out show. Personally, I'd never actually heard of Marty O'Reilly, but clearly people in the community had, because the show sold out. And it was like one of the best shows I've seen. It was so incredible. He has this really beautiful, soulful voice. I find myself often... It's hard to keep me engaged for an entire show if it's just one person on their guitar, to be honest. But he really, like, he held it down, and it was like a really beautiful, moving, memorable show. And I can only imagine that this one coming up is going to be even better because he has a full band with him this time. So this is on Friday, September 11th at the Arcata Playhouse. Considering the last one sold out, this probably will too. So I recommend you get your tickets soon. And that is at playhousearts.org/events. You can find tickets there now. And I'm going to play a song by him and by the trio. I think this is with the trio. So you can get a little taste of what he sounds like and if it's the kind of thing you might be interested in. This is from his album, The Rhine Farm, which came out this year. It came out in, very recently. It came out in June of this year, actually. And this song is Lightning Gonna Catch Me Here. So again, Marty O'Reilly coming to the Playhouse September 11th. You can find tickets at playhousearts.org/events. I was like, that doesn't sound like what I'm enjoying. That was something different. Here we go.

All right, again, that was Marty O'Reilly coming to the Arcata Playhouse on September 11th. Going to be a super fun show. 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

train. Ever saw went down there. 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Well, the engine went by at 6 o'clock. Cab went by at 9. In the pines, where the sun never shines, and we shiver. 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

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Well, you have caused me to weep. You caused me to moan. You caused me to

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I want to also let you know that Food for People, Humboldt County's food bank, supplies 23 food pantries in communities throughout Humboldt County, including Arcata and an on-site choice pantry at 307 West 14th Street in Eureka. Food for People operates 18 different hunger relief programs to meet the needs of more than 21,000 people of all ages across Humboldt County, including remote rural communities and many locations in between. Several programs are tailored specifically for children, seniors, and people with disabilities. A list of food pantries, mobile produce pantry sites, and other food distributions throughout the county can be found by using the Find Food Near You link at foodforpeople.org. Let's keep going. I have the Be Good Tanyas, and this song is In My Time of Dying.

All right, that's Charlie Parr with Jay Bird. You've been tuned in to Humboldt Hot Air. I want to let you know, coming up this Saturday at the Arcata Playhouse, fellow Humboldt Hot Air youth DJ, 42 Bucks, is having his album release show. That's August 22nd, this Saturday. Doors are at 6 and music is at 7. From 7 to 9. There will be special guests, Dr. Oop, DJ Hawk, DJ Tronics, Knack One, Zigzilla, Flo J. Simpsons, and live art by youth artist Axel. Of course, this is all ages. 42 Bucks is 11 years old and has spent the past 2 years writing and recording this debut album, which is called The Fifth Story. Again, going to be released on the 22nd. So you can be some of the first people to hear some of these tracks. The evening will feature, again, performances by 42 Bucks and his mentor, Dr. Oop. DJ Hawk, who is 42 Bucks' younger brother at 8 years old. DJ Tronics, who is 12 years old. And Knack One, Zigzilla, and Flo J. Simpson. There also will be a music video premiere during this event. He has been working on a new music video with Cosmo Free that will be premiered there. Every lyric on The Fifth Story, the album that he's releasing this weekend, is entirely written by him, 42 Bucks. It's a collection of stories inspired by his own life, celebrating family, friendships, basketball, music, the beauty of Humboldt County, and everyday adventures of growing up here in Humboldt County. So he's very excited to share the music with his community. That is this Saturday, August 22nd. You can reserve tickets if you would like, now at playhousearts.org. It's probably going to be a popular show, so there you go. All right. Thanks for listening to Humboldt Hot Air, KHHALP Arcata. Here's some Barbara Dane, and this is 900 Miles.

Hooray for the Riffraff with Blue Ridge Mountain. I want to take a moment here on the radio to say that we are currently accepting applications for both performers and hosts for Sunnybury Porch Fest. If you know what Porch Fest is, maybe you don't, it is a neighborhood-wide music festival in the neighborhood of Sunnybury, in right here in Arcata, where musicians, almost, I would say, pretty much 100% local musicians, play on porches and driveways and yards, and you wander around the neighborhood and you just enjoy the vibes, and you kind of like stumble upon different music, and you're just walking around Sunnybury and it's super fun, and you should bring your bike and your dog and your friends and your kids and your walking shoes and your skateboards and whatever it is. And it's all around Sunnybury. And it's a great day. We're looking at October 4th this year for Sunnybury Porch Fest. And we are accepting applications for performers and hosts until August 28th. So if you are a resident of Sunnybury, we would love for you to put a band at your house. You don't have to do anything. You don't have to know bands and pick them out yourself. You don't have to do anything at all. You just have to say, put a band on my porch and we'll do it. If you are a performer, we'd love to have you as well. We had about 60 different people at Porch Fest last year, which is crazy. So fun. And we're really excited to do it again this year. So get added to the list of awesome local musicians. It's a really fun way. It's really eclectic, just like Humboldt Hot Air's radio, the radio station is. So it's a really fun way for people to be exposed to new types of music. So if you're a lover of punk, you might wander into a folk show. If you, love, I'm blanking on different genres. Maybe you love hip hop and you wander into like an experimental noise show. I don't know. We got all sorts of different genres going on at Porch Fest, which I think is one of my favorite parts about Porch Fest, is that we are certainly have a little bit for everyone to love. Maybe a little bit for people to not like. And that's also the joy of Porch Fest, is you might be like, what the heck? This is the worst band I've ever heard. And then you look at the little thing and there's 8 other bands playing at the same time. More than that, actually. And you can go, all right, on to the next house. So, lots of really good, fun people. And if you're interested in the music scene here in Sunnybury, or in Humboldt, but on that day in Sunnybury, I wish Sunnybury had its own little music scene of its own. That would be very cool. I guess it does through Porch Fest. But anyways, it's a great way to kind of learn about the music scene in Humboldt County and discover new bands, meet new people, make some friends, hang out in the sunshine. If you don't know anyone in Sunnybury, you maybe don't go to Sunnybury that often. So it's a great way to kind of be in a new space, potentially wander around a neighborhood, look at cute houses, get to know your neighbors. Sunnybury Porch Fest. October 4th. Oh, and most importantly, I suppose, is how do you sign up if you want to sign up? The best way to do it is to go to our Instagram, which is Humboldt Hot Air, or our Facebook, which is Humboldt Hot Air, and click the link in our bio. That is going to take you to our link tree, which is going to have the applications for all of that different stuff. So, there you go. Okay, I'm going to play this Alinda Segarra, who is Hooray for the Riffraff, but this is her solo, her cover of Drunken Angel. Thanks for tuning in today.

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We have about 5 or 10 minutes left before I'll pass it along. Anyways, thanks for tuning in. Up next, I'm going to play this Blaze Foley song I've been enjoying. Baby, Can I Crawl Back to You?

The local honeys. Everybody wants to go to heaven. Thanks for tuning in. This has been Dusty Gold on Humboldt Hot Air. I'm gonna play some music. The show has come to an end, but we'll throw on some music, and then stay tuned after that at 5 o'clock. Voices Through the Mist at 6 o'clock. 6 o'clock Evening Jazz at 8 o'clock. The Cleaving Hours, and closing out the night at 10 p.m. Uroboric Forms with Wizard. All coming up here on Humboldt Hot Air. And I'm here every Monday from 2 to 4 o'clock. So again, this has been Dusty Gold on Humboldt Hot Air. 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

heartbreak. 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